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2: Our next guests are two critically acclaimed Grammy Award-winning vocalists. Their Two for the Road tour comes to Radio City Music Hall on September 16th. Here they are. Please welcome Tony Bennett and Diana Krall.

How you doing? Good to see you again. Thank you very much. How are you? How you doing? Diana? Excuse me, I'll get to you in a second. Lovely. Nice to see you. Thank you very much. Tony, how you doing?